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3: Hi, I'm Phoebe Humphrey. Senior ministers have hit back at claims from farmers that cuts to migration could threaten our food security and push up grocery prices. The National Farmers Federation says one in seven farm workers are from overseas, but Amanda Rishworth has told the ABC it's not like they'll all be banned from the country.
4: I don't accept the premise of what's being put forward. Backpackers in their second and third year will have to work in regional areas.
3: It's off to court today for the Australian man accused of killing a Thai teenager before stuffing her body in a suitcase. 45-year-old Simon Carman is facing four charges, including intentional murder and concealing a body. More pain could be on the way for mortgage holders as money markets factor in the chance of another three rate hikes by the middle of next year. Economists fear the RBA may keep lifting rates to tackle inflation, even if it increases the risk of a recession. Some say an official cash rate above 5% is on the cards. The central bank hands down its next rates decision on September 29, with the cash rate currently sitting at 4.35%. And Dolly Parton has accepted an award in a video message recorded before her death. The recording was played after she won the Americana Lifetime Achievement Award.
5: And I want to thank everybody at the AMA for recognizing me with this award. It's a great honor, truly. And just know that I will always love you.
3: Parton died of cancer last month at the age of 80. In sport, the Sharks are bracing for Origin-style intensity in tomorrow's sudden-death NRL semi-final against the Roosters. Co-captain Blake Brayley has told Fox Sports he's looking forward to battling some of his New South Wales teammates.
6: They got strike everywhere, they got rep plays everywhere as well, so yeah, it's going to be hard to break him down and yeah, find weaknesses, you could say.
3: And the Swans and Dockers are running through their final preparations for tonight's prelim final. Fremantle takes an unchanged lineup into the SCG blockbuster. That's the latest news and sport.
0: Remix weather.
3: Sunny in Sydney, 23. Melbourne, 23 and mostly sunny. Partly cloudy and 25 in Brisbane. Adelaide, sunny, 22. Similar in Canberra, 22, 26 and late showers in Perth. Hobart, a late shower or two, 20 and sunny in 34 in Darwin.
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0: Isn't it funny that this song by Kesha, TikTok, came out in 2009, probably before even the thought of the app TikTok came about, and now it's one of our main social media channels. I don't know if you've got the app, but it is highly addictive. I'm quite a fan of it because I feel like the content on it's a little bit more organic, less rehearsed. I don't know, very different to Instagram, but again, highly addictive. You're here with Steph this Friday. We play the perfect mix of the music you love here on Chemist Warehouse Remix. Thank you to Tom for the morning. He's going to be back with you after 4 p.m. today. But until then, it's just us and we're giving you more chances to win a $500 Chemist Warehouse voucher to celebrate the half price beauty and vitamin sale. We'll be back after this.
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I'm going to push play on the artist who won Breakthrough Artist of the Year at this year's iHeartRadio Music Awards. Plus, he actually just toured Australia. Now, the biggest thing going on in Oz at the moment is footy final season. And to celebrate, we're giving you the chance to win a $500 voucher to spend at Chemist Warehouse. We'll tell you how to win that very soon. But right now, we're going back to 1985. 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

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He's just wrapped up his Aussie tour, and good timing because now here in Australia, we are celebrating footy final season. 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
3: Hi, I'm Phoebe Humphrey. There are fears of another imminent rate hike, with the boss of the RBA warning inflation pressures have increased further. At its last meeting, the board flagged there was a risk inflation would continue to creep up. RBA Governor Michelle Bullock has told a parliamentary hearing, we're seeing evidence those risks are materialising.
4: Global cost pressures have increased. The Middle East conflict, the AI boom, and extreme weather events are contributing to upward pressure on a range of energy, agricultural, and technology-related prices.
3: Still no word from the opposition on when it'll unveil its migration policy. It comes after Labor announced theirs yesterday, promising a crackdown on backpackers, international students, and those who overstay their visas. Deputy Opposition Leader Jane Hume telling Seven she has no confidence the government will follow through with it.
5: Whatever was announced yesterday was still underwhelming. Labor have set themselves targets on immigration, on inflation, and on housing, and they've missed all of them every single year.
3: Major employers are gathering in Canberra to discuss national AI standards. The federal government has opened consultation on large data centres and the training of AI models. It comes as Labor also weighs up introducing a ban on smart glasses in certain workplaces. And the Aussie High Rocks athlete, who continued racing after defecating herself, says she's going to take some time off to reflect and recover. Joanna Wiechick admits she should have stepped off the track and not continued in the Beijing event. In sport, the full house sign is up at the SCG ahead of tonight's AFL preliminary final between the Swans and Fremantle. Justin McInerney returns for Sydney while the Dockers take in an unchanged lineup. Swan Charlie Curnow telling Nine excitement is building.
6: No, it's been great. It's been a fun little fun couple of weeks. Yeah, it's been a lot of fun. So can't complain, mate. It's good to be in a prelim and join some footy with the boys.
3: And the Sharks and Roosters will go through their final training sessions today ahead of tomorrow's do or die NRL blockbuster at Allianz Stadium. That's the latest news and sport.
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3: Sunny in Sydney, 23. Melbourne, 23 and mostly sunny. Partly cloudy and 25 in Brisbane. Adelaide, sunny, 22. Similar in Canberra, 22, 26 and late showers in Perth. Hobart, a late shower or two, 20 and sunny in 34 in Darwin.
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I love old school Delta Goodrum. I used to have her albums and played her on my Walkman. I swear every song on that first album was super addictive. You know what? She's actually making a brand new album. It is called Pure. 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But that also means that she's going to be releasing a brand new fragrance. 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You cannot go wrong. They smell absolutely amazing. 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This is Chemist Warehouse Remix you're listening to. 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

0: 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We play the perfect mix of the music you love. Tina Arena, no doubt, has one of the most beautiful voices, but a brand new voice that has entered the scene. Her name is Sienna Spiro, and she's been referred to as the next Adele, Amy Winehouse, or Lana Del Rey. I'll let you think about who she sounds the most like. She actually started writing songs at 10 years old, and she's been inspired by musicians such as Etta James and Frank Sinatra, and started posting on TikTok back in 2021 and gained a following from there. You're going to hear Great Expectation after this. Don't go anywhere.
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0: Good old Madonna. She's been around since the 80s and now she's pushing into her late 60s. And if you've seen photos, she is still looking in top-notch shape. I don't know how that woman does it, but she's a miracle worker. Seriously, she, every decade or every couple of years or so, she seems to reinvent the wheel. And her brand new album, Confessions 2, has gotten some rave reviews, especially the type of genre that she's created. Definitely have a listen. This is Chemistry Warehouse Remix. We play the perfect mix of the music you love. We'll be back.
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0: 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We'll be back after this short break, kicking things off with the newest hit between Bachelor Girl and Guy Sebastian.
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0: Alanis Morissette, who released this song back in 1995. Now, the top movies globally included Batman Forever, Apollo 13, and guess which movie first came out that year? Toy Story. And this year, Toy Story 5 came out. So it's been like how many years since the very first movie came out? Such a classic. You're here with Steph on Kevin's Warehouse Remix. We play the perfect mix of the music you love. And back with more hits after this.
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3: Hey there, I'm Brooke Seychelle. 600 Qantas ground workers could walk off the job next week, seeking more job security and higher pay. The Transport Workers Union is pushing for one enterprise agreement to cover ground staff and freight handlers instead of the current multiple agreements. It follows 1,800 staff being illegally sacked and outsourced during COVID under former CEO Alan Joyce. Meantime, the Australian Border Force is investigating the cause behind a system outage that caused huge queues at three major airports today. The outage affecting the e-gates at the international terminals in Sydney, Brisbane and Melbourne. The employment minister says farmers worried about Labor's migration cuts should hire workers from the Pacific. Farming groups have warned that having fewer backpackers could threaten food security and push up grocery prices. But Amanda Rishworth has told the ABC there are other options when it comes to the workforce.
4: There is also a number of other places that people can agricultural workers, and I'd point to the PALM scheme, the Pacific Labour Mobility Scheme. It's potentially underutilised.
3: Australia could follow in the footsteps of Canada and become associate member of the European Union. The EU has invited Canada to become its first ever associate member, with the President of the European Parliament hinting Australia could follow suit. And the Bureau of Meteorology has made some changes to its rain radar nearly a year after the controversial new website launched. The new update includes improved weather map and rainfall information. The Swans have made two changes ahead of tonight's AFL prelim against the Dockers at the SCG. Justin McInerney comes in for his first match in 15 weeks after tearing his hamstring, while Lewis Melican has been recalled for Harry Cunningham, who failed to overcome a calf injury.
5: Unfortunate for Harry and the football team, but an opportunity for Lewis to come in and play on their tall forward line.
3: Coach Dean Cox there. In cricket, the Aussie Domestic One Day Cup gets underway today in Perth, with WA taking on South Australia. That's the latest in news and sport.
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3: Sydney sunny 23, mostly sunny 23 in Melbourne, Brisbane partly cloudy 25, sunny 22 in Adelaide, Canberra sunny 22, Perth showers increasing 26, Hobart shower or two becoming windy 20, sunny 34 in Darwin.
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0: Ed Sheeran, who's going through a bit of controversy at the moment. He's about to do a tour, but his support act originally was Macklemore, who got dropped from being his support act due to some comments that were political. And apparently there's this hunt for a support act. So hopefully he gets that and we still get to see him on tour, because Ed Sheeran live is absolutely amazing. 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

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It is time to wrap things up just with me today, but Tom will continue on with the hits this afternoon. I will catch you back on Monday just after 10 a.m. Hope you have a great weekend ahead. Make sure you get into the draw to win that $500 Chemist Warehouse voucher if you haven't already. If you want to know how to do it, there's more chances this afternoon with Tom. And after that, that is it. Make sure you're in it to win it. Have a good one.

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3: Hey there, I'm Brooke Seychelle. Well, it's not the news mortgage holders want to hear. A growing number of economists are tipping a rate hike later this month, with another one in November as well. It would take the cash rate to 4.85%, the highest level seen since the 2008 global financial crisis. Meantime, the National Farmers Federation warns Labor's migration overhaul could drive up food prices. The farming group is concerned food security could be threatened if there's fewer backpackers to do regional work. President of the Farmers Federation, Hamish McIntyre, has told the ABC it could have a knock-on effect.
4: As farmers, we're spending all this money up front to grow these crops, and if there's any thought or concern that we aren't able to harvest them in an effective time frame, you won't take the risk to plant them.
3: To WA, where a man has been killed by a shark at a beach north of Perth this morning. Emergency services arriving at the beach just after 10. It's believed the man had been swimming with a friend when the shark attacked, dragging him under the water. Overseas, the Fijian government has declared a national emergency as HIV cases soar across the country. New data shows one in 60 adults are living with the virus, a 27% rise in the past 12 months. Authorities are expanding testing to enable earlier treatment. And 3 months after escaping her enclosure, Mary the Tasmanian Devil has returned to her outdoor habitat on the Gold Coast. The two-year-old marsupial was in recovery for months after spending 2 weeks on the run when she escaped from a theme park in June. Roosters coach Trent Robinson is backing Angus Crichton to perform despite being out of action for more than 3 months. He's been sidelined since round 15 with a foot injury, but has been named to return in tomorrow's crucial semi-final against Cronulla. Robinson says he's ready.
5: He wasn't ready to go last week, simply. That was the truth of it. He still had some issues last week and he hasn't had them this week.
3: And the Hawks and Lions will both take unchanged lineups into tomorrow's grand final qualifier at the MCG. That's the latest in news and sport.
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3: Sydney, sunny 23, mostly sunny 23 in Melbourne, Brisbane, partly cloudy 25, sunny 22 in Adelaide, Canberra, sunny 22, Perth, showers increasing 26, Hobart, shower or two, becoming windy 20, sunny 34 in Darwin.
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0: 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Happy Friday afternoon. My name's Tom, and I'm here to play you the perfect mix of the music you love. I've got some great stuff on the way, including an Adele track that's just so good. And up next, to get us into our weekend, it's Peking Duck right after this short break.
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Coming up, I've got a flashback to an Urban Cookie Collective classic. And Bella Kay is on right after the Doobie Brothers on the Remix.

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4: Hey there, I'm Brooke Seychelle. Well, it looks like another rate rise is on the cards. More economists are tipping a rate hike later this month and possibly in November as well. RBA leaders are also warning a rise is around the corner, with Deputy Governor Andrew Houser saying Australia's rate is getting closer to a sensible level.
5: We're now getting back to a level of long-term rates, which is much more, normal, frankly, in the long term than where we had been.
4: On the ABC there. The Australian man accused of killing a Thai teenager has pleaded not guilty in his first court appearance today. 45-year-old Simon Carman fronted court for the first time today, where he pleaded not guilty to all four charges, telling the court he acted in self-defence. He'll front court again on October 12. Smart glasses could soon be banned from Commonwealth buildings, marking world-first restrictions on the tech. It comes as major employers are in Canberra today for a roundtable on AI. Employment Minister Amanda Rishworth has told the ABC there's still a lack of clarity around the impact AI will have on jobs.
6: There is so much transformation going on. We need to ensure that workers have the confidence that when AI is adopted in the workplace, that it will be done in a way that is best practice.
4: And more than 1,400 new words have been added to the American Dictionary Merriam-Webster. New entries include glow-up, looks-maxing and the mandala effect. Finals experience hasn't stopped the butterflies for Brisbane star Hugh McCluggage. The Lions midfielder admits he's feeling nervous ahead of tomorrow's blockbuster prelim against the Hawks at the G.
7: Just because prelims, you know, they're 50-50s, they're the flip of a coin sometimes. We've played in two amazing prelims the last 2 years. Just because you have that experience doesn't make it any easier.
4: And in cricket, the Aussie cricketers are in action later today, taking on Zimbabwe in the second one-day clash, leading the series 1-0. That's the latest in news and sport.
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4: Sydney, sunny 23, mostly sunny 23 in Melbourne, Brisbane, partly cloudy 25, sunny 22 in Adelaide, Canberra, sunny 22, Perth, showers increasing 26, Hobart, shower or two, becoming windy 20, sunny 34 in Darwin.
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good is Olivia Rodrigo. Her latest album, You Seem Pretty Sad for a Girl So In Love, is just one of my favourites of all time. On the way, to get us into our weekend, I've got a Guy Sebastian classic for you. And right now, great Aussie dance music from the Potbellies. You're hanging out on The Remix.

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4: Hey there, I'm Brooke Seychelle. Accused murderer Simon Carman has fronted court in Thailand for the first time today. The Australian man pleaded not guilty to four charges, including intentional murder and concealing a body, following the death of a 17-year-old girl in June. The 45-year-old reportedly told the court he acted in self-defense. RBA leaders are warning a rate rise is just around the corner, saying they're finally coming back to a sensible level. A growing number of economists also agree we'll be hit with a rate hike in September and possibly November too. Deputy Governor Andrew Houser says the rates have to change eventually.
5: Interest rates were never going to be zero or near zero for a long while. We all thought maybe they'd normalise a year ago.
4: On the ABC there. Meantime, we could be slugged with higher prices at the supermarket checkout. Farming groups are warning the government's migration overhaul could push up grocery prices if there's fewer backpackers on working holiday visas. President of the National Farmers Federation, Hamish McIntyre, has told the ABC it'll put the industry under strain.
6: But if we haven't got the right labour and fit-for-purpose labour, there is a chance that the quantity of produce will be reduced, and of course that'll drive the prices up.
4: And Qantas and Jetstar will be adding extra AFL Grand Final week flights to Melbourne as soon as the siren blows in tonight's prelim between the Swans and Frio. Of course, where those flights will depart from depends on who wins the game. The airlines are also promising extra services from Brisbane to Melbourne for the Grand Final should the Lions beat Hawthorn tomorrow. The Lions have held a light session on the MCG ahead of tomorrow's AFL prelim against the Hawks. Ground staff have raced to get the surface ready following last week's NFL game. Brisbane midfielder Hugh McCluggage providing his assessment of the conditions.
7: It looks really good, yeah. I was probably pleasantly surprised. It looks like it's binded really well, and no, I don't think there'll be any issues with it at all.
4: And the Roosters and the Sharks have held their captain's runs today ahead of tomorrow night's NRL semi-final clash at Allianz Stadium. That's the latest in news and sport.
3: Remix weather.
4: Sydney, sunny 23, mostly sunny 23 in Melbourne. Brisbane, partly cloudy 25, sunny 22 in Adelaide. Canberra, sunny 22. Perth, showers increasing 26. Hobart, shower or two, becoming windy 20. Sunny 34 in Darwin.
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0: Old School Guy Sebastian, you're hanging out on The Remix. Tom playing you the perfect mix of the music you love. On the way, I've got a Spice Girls classic for you. And up next, they've just announced a big tour. It's Empire of the Sun right after this.
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0: 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We've officially made it, and on the way, I've got a Smash Mouth sing-along for you that you're going to love. But up next, off her album The Art of Loving, it's Baby Steps by Olivia Dean.
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Off his album Kiss All the Time, Disco Occasionally, it is Harry Styles on the remix. Tom saying goodbye. Thanks for hanging out with me. I've loaded up the playlist with BB Rexha, Daft Punk, Cat's Eye, all to come. And I'll see you on Monday for more of the perfect mix of the music you love. Hello.

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1: 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Say yes to going out after the game. Say yes, Odidi. 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